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0: 96.1 KISS, Pittsburgh's number one hit music station. It's Justin. I saw this earlier today, and honestly, I'm chuckling because of how terrifying I actually find myself by the fact that there's confirmation, I guess, from OpenAI that some of its models, quote unquote, went rogue and started hacking another AI-based company in a like unpresented cyber incident, if you will. I hate AI so much. It scares everything that is good out of me. And I feel like I'm already half a cyborg with how much I doom scroll.
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0: somber. 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New music on 96.1 KISS, Pittsburgh's number one hit music station. It's Justin. I hope you all have had a great week thus far. I'm crutching around on a bad knee as of late. And when I went to the grocery store earlier this week, I'd use one of those motorized carts. And I talked about this the other night. Obviously, not used to driving those. And of course, mine kept stalling out. So it took me forever to get around and get the groceries that I needed. And by the time I was at checkout, I was exhausted. I was ready to go. Well, of course, one of the main reasons I went to said grocery store was because I wanted peanut butter. I'm a huge peanut butter guy. And of course, the peanut butter that I grabbed was like unscannable. Like it wasn't popping up in the system. I don't know. A lot of confusion. But that was a very humbling moment because normally I'd be like, okay, like I'll run back and grab peanut butter. Literally the reason I went to the grocery store. I didn't have it in me. It was very humbling. Very humbling.
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There are 2 more chances tomorrow to win $1,000. Our Pay Your Bills cash contest will be back 9:10 tomorrow morning with Mikey and Bob. Then at 9:30, they have those tickets to 21 Pilots in Columbus. So big hour for the guys in the morning. Tune in then. It's Kiss.

Pittsburgh's number one hit music station, 96.1 KISS. Number of minutes here into the 10 o'clock hour. It's getting late, but it's never too late for your favorite station. Not going to lie, this week has kind of gone by quickly. Thursday, right around the bend, coming up this hour, Teddy Swims, Alex Warren, B.O.B., and more. 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

B.O.B. alongside Gym Class Heroes. Lupe Fiasco, of course, going to be at Stage AE in the fall. Can't wait for that. It's going to be a lot of fun. I'm definitely going to be there. More shows are coming to the Berg prior to then. All of them are at 961kiss.com that you need to know about. You can win yourself tickets over there, too.

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0: Kiss. Brand new Gracie Abrams, Hit the Wall on Kiss. 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
1: Happy Wednesday night. We get to lock in this hour on everything at New Hit List. I'm at La Crystal Bolsas. Let's kick it off with some Somber, who says he likes to write music with the AC off. He needs to be suffering. Kind of makes sense, honestly. Here's My Body Isn't Ready. It's

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1: It is the new hit list. I'm Crystal Rosas, One Republic. Here's Ryan Tedder. Says he puts all of his money into real estate. Here's Need Your Love.

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0: 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Let me know that you're vibing. Let me know if you have song requests. Coming up, we have some Bella Kay, we have Teddy Swims, and more.
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1: ¿Qué pasa? 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
1: We are the new hit list. I'm Crystal Rosas. I've been gaggling at Zara Larsson's Depop TikToks. She collabed with them. She's so good. Her new one with Tyla here, She Did It Again.

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0: Aw, thank you. Thank you, thank you, thank you. More on the way. Justin Bieber, Taylor Swift. Meek has this new song everyone's obsessed with, so keep it right here.
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9: In Wilkinsburg, we have an accident on Kelly Avenue and Hay Street. Heading into the city on the Parkway West, good ride. Just seen a couple of brake lights at the tunnels. Parkway North all up to speed. All the construction is done from the overnight hours. And heading through the detour routes for the Parkway East, less than 30 minutes. I'm Bonnie Diver, Total Traffic.
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1: Oh, my goodness.
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4: Hey, man, take a sip of that iced coffee there.
1: Go ahead, shake it around.
4: I think you need to power up this morning. Go ahead. Yeah,
2: take
4: a little sip of that iced coffee, bud. I'm telling you, that's going to make, get a healthy shake on it there. That's going to make you feel better, right? Geez. Suck it down there, bud. Good, right? Yeah.
1: Yeah, it's in the eights.
4: It's probably, I would say it's eight. Wow, I was going to say 8.62, yeah, man.
1: It's an 8.6.
4: 8.6 out of 10, right?
1: It's good. Yeah, I like it.
4: Make your back feel any better, though?
1: No, not really.
4: Well, what happened here? Bob comes in this morning, and he's like, I messed my back up, I think.
1: I was walking the dogs yesterday, and Peens got wild, man.
4: Oh, no.
1: I have two dogs, Peens and Tilly. Peens is a little, they're not big dogs. Peens is a little Boston Terrier, though, and Tilly's a fluffy French bulldog.
4: Yeah, yeah.
1: Dude, Peens sees a bird. And,
4: no. Man. Is that what it is? Peens is a bird hound?
1: Peens didn't like whatever Peens was seeing.
4: Okay, so Peens tried to take off on you?
1: Peens took a run at it. And, Tilly has me turned one way. Peens darts the other way. I twist my back. Next thing you know, I wake up this morning. I'm just like, gosh.
4: What were you like this morning?
1: It's all moving, man.
4: Sounds like animal mating noise. So you're all right there now? Your back's just a little stiff, a little sore.
1: I'm a little tore up, yeah. I'm a little tore up.
4: Usually I feel like when I have any issues like that, you offer your hands for a rub down.
1: Yeah, yeah.
4: I'll step on you if you want me to.
1: Oh, okay. Maybe. It's down by my butt cheeks.
4: Okay.
1: You sure you don't want to use your hands?
4: No, I'm good. No, I'm good. Hey, by the way, speaking of dogs, we're going to talk about dog nipples next here on the show. Hey, good morning. It's Mikey and Bob.
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2: 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Our colors will fade.

0: Welcome to the early morning nipple portion of the show. Not human nipples, animal nipples. Mm. It is Mikey and Bob on 96.1 Kiss. All right, so remember we got this message earlier in the week from Julia about her cat's nipples.
1: Good morning, Mikey and Bob. So I'm getting ready to leave for work, and I was petting my cat, and I touched one of her nipples. It reminded me of the time one of my wiener dogs, They have black nipples, and my mom thought it was a tick, so she ripped it off. So now my wiener dog only has seven nipples.
0: Seven-nippled wiener dog, yeah. So let's get to this talkback message here brought to us by One Team Media.
2: So I came home today, and I was petting my cat.
0: Oh, boy.
2: Giving him the belly rubs, mm-hmm. and I noticed a bump on his tummy. Uh-huh. And with all this nipple talk, I had to check it out.
0: All right, you know, hand runs over check the kitty cat's out. Nipples. All right.
2: And the dude had a clogged nipple that I had to squeeze.
0: All right, hold on one second here.
3: Clogged?
0: Your cat had a clogged nipple? Is that possible?
3: I didn't know that was a thing.
0: Do nipples clog?
3: I don't know. All right.
0: Can human nipples clog? Huh.
3: Hmm.
0: I guess I've never considered this before. All right. I can just hear you typing over there, Bob, and it's not even 6:30 in the morning, and you're already looking up animal nipples. All right, hold on.
2: Gross, but also satisfying because...
0: Satisfying?
2: You know, but he wasn't happy. Sylvester's not happy with me at all.
0: Yeah.
2: But now he has like an open nipple. It's quite weird.
0: An open nipple? What'd you do to your cat?
3: First thing it says is to consult a vet. Go to the vet.
0: Oh, I don't know. Sometimes you just need to unclog a nipple by yourself, right?
3: But yeah. Animals' nipples can get clogged up.
0: Really?
3: Yeah, dead skin cells, natural oils.
0: Wow. Didn't know that.
3: Possible infection, though. So.
0: Not great,
3: don't
0: then.
3: Be
0: might, all right, might want to check with the vet, then.
3: Just don't tug any nip that you see, you know?
0: It's not... Sometimes they're there for fun and games. Sometimes they're there for, you know, life... In sustaining life.
3: Yeah.
0: You know.
3: Sometimes you need a pro to look at them, though.
0: Sometimes you can't just be picking, flicking, and pulling anything you see. All right. I feel like it's too early to be talking about animal nipples on the show.
3: Absolutely
0: but
3: is.
0: Here we are. All right. Your chance to win $1,000 this morning. We try to pay your bills around 9:10. 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

0: Hey, nice out today. You see that? Sunny, highs in the upper 70s.
1: It was already good when I was walking in.
0: There's a little chill in the air, too. A little bit. It's nice,
1: good.
0: Though, right?
1: Felt
0: it's
1: good.
0: Nice.
1: Yeah.
0: It is Mikey and Bob here on 96.1 KISS. The Parkway East, obviously, has been shut down for the Commercial Street Bridge, right? They blew the old one up. They slid the new one in place. PennDOT says it could reopen by early next week, potentially earlier than they thought.
1: It was supposed to be August 3rd, I thought.
0: Yeah, so I was thinking, it's like, man, I feel like usually construction crews, don't you sort of like, hey, take your time to make more money, right?
1: Yeah.
0: I didn't know you could get a bonus if you finish the job early.
1: What do you mean?
0: You can get a bonus. They got incentives.
1: Is that why this is moving so quick?
0: A maximum bonus of $2 million if the bridge opens before midnight on Tuesday.
1: Oh, my God.
0: Get at it. I never knew that was a thing, dude.
1: Expect that sucker open before midnight on Tuesday.
0: They're going to do it whether it's ready or not, you know?
1: $2 million on the table.
0: Whether it's ready or not. Yeah, they finished sliding the bridge in on Monday afternoon, right? We were talking about that.
1: Yeah, it was quick.
0: That took like 8 hours. They thought that was going to take like over a day, like 24 hours. So they slid that sucker in 8 hours. It was like, hey,
1: we're flying.
0: Yeah, let's go.
1: I
0: don't know if I ever considered that, hey, here's some incentive to get this major roadway back open for the public. We'll give you an extra $2 million if you can finish it by Tuesday at midnight. So maybe that's why they've been busting ass over there. And it's like, oh, ahead of schedule. Look at us go.
1: Right?
0: Dude, maybe that's why when us and all the news were waiting for the bridge to get imploded around 8:30, they were like, nope, 8 o'clock? All right, boom!
1: They looked around just going, extra half an hour, we're not waiting.
0: Remember boom. That? Like, the local news and commercials, they all missed it. That's probably why, because they're like, oh, we ain't waiting around. What did we tell them? Like, 8:30 more? So? All right, 8 o'clock. Blow it up. We got stuff to do. There's $2 million on the line. So they said that could be ahead of schedule. They're going to finish that by midnight on Tuesday if they want that $2 billion bonus. So be expected for the Parkway East to reopen by early next week. We have an update on the Star Wars Phantom Menace Pepsi machine heist that was planned for the legendary Pittsburgh landmark, the Pepsi machine on Mount Washington that's been there since 1999. We will get to that around 6:40 coming up next here. It's Mikey and Bob.
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I got drive, I don't need a car. Money really all that we fiending for. I'm doing things they ain't seen before. 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I'm a demon lord. Fall off what I ain't seen it for.

0: 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Get caught up on this week of shows over the weekend. 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It is Mikey and Bob. Let's give you an update on the planned heist to try to steal the legendary Pittsburgh landmark up on Mount Washington by the fire station, the Phantom Menace Star Wars Pepsi machine from 1999 that still works and is up on Mount Washington.
1: It's a Pittsburgh landmark. It is.
0: It is. And there is a guy from L.A. He's got over a million followers on Instagram who likes to just steal things that people don't think can be stolen. He did a fully produced video on how he planned to steal. Like, he was in Pittsburgh. He was in the video, and he planned to steal the Phantom Menace Pepsi machine. Nah, I don't think so, bud. Then we put the spotlight on him. Now, I know he's got a million followers on Instagram, but that's across the country and across the world. How many followers you got in Pittsburgh, bud? Because we start talking about on the show. Now, I don't know if our listeners threaten the guy, but I can just imagine what Yinzers do to protect things that they love, like a Phantom Menace Pepsi machine from 1999. So this guy deleted all of his videos. Any mention of trying to steal the Phantom Menace Pepsi machine,
1: He made it all disappear.
0: All disappeared. So we were wondering, all right, he probably got, you know, scared a little bit. It was probably like, whoa, usually a city doesn't respond like this when I try to steal something. I don't think he's trying this anymore because Chatty has stepped up, Bob.
1: Literally, now, he pulled the feed out.
0: Okay. Now, there is a guy, Chatty, C-H-A-D-Y, right?
1: Yeah,
0: Find him on social media. He likes to do just feet stuff around Pittsburgh. Dude, this sounds weird, man. All right, there's a guy named Chatty. He likes to do feet stuff online, show his feet online and everything. He loves Pittsburgh.
1: Fear the feet.
0: And he's going to, he did some videos because he was going to Mount Washington to protect a Star Wars Phantom Menace Pepsi machine from 1999. That's where we're at. Here's Chatty's videos.
2: Now, just because the kid deleted the video doesn't mean he still isn't going to do it.
0: Oh, Chatty's thinking Chatty that knows. Might be his plan. Yeah.
2: So, with that being said, Chad is on his way to Grandview, go to Mount Washington, and put my feet in front of said Star Wars machine so he don't try to steal it.
0: Okay, Chatty was putting his feet near the machine, Mount Washington. That's what he said.
1: Show up there. You got to face those feet.
0: Okay.
2: Give him proof that I will rub my feet on it to make sure he doesn't.
0: Okay, now we have a guy named Chatty threatening to just rub his feet all over the Star Wars Pepsi machine on Mount Washington. Like, that's going to stop the guy.
2: So here she is, folks, in her full glory.
0: All right, so Chatty's up in Mount Washington. He's at the Pepsi machine.
2: The Star Wars vending machine. And I'm going to do what I said I was going to do. Place my feet up on it and make sure he doesn't even get the idea of wanting this anymore.
0: Okay, so Chatty now has his feet on the Phantom Menace vending machine next to the fire station on Mount Washington.
1: He whipped the dogs out.
0: To protect it from an Instagram influencer from L.A.
2: Because if these are inside, you're not going to want it.
0: He put his Picklesburg sock inside the vending machine slot where the pop falls.
1: Where the pop comes out.
0: Yeah. They're not there now. He took them back out, but just know that they were in there.
1: Yeah.
0: That's what happens, man. I'm telling you, you come from Pittsburgh, don't let me and Bob get a sniff of you wanting to do something here in Pittsburgh. Because once we get it,
1: we got foot defenders.
0: It's all hands on deck. We got a guy that's throwing Picklesburg socks. In the Pepsi machine.
1: He's got his feet out facing the street, just waiting. He's on guard.
0: No other city but Pittsburgh.
1: Can you imagine this guy from LA thought he'd just come make a fun video? You know, he's done this other places. Things.
0: Scared the hell out of him.
1: He deletes everything off his page.
0: Like it never happened. Like, all right, man, I can't. Pittsburgh's not to be messed with. I just wanted to do a little fun thing and steal a vending machine. All of a sudden, we got this guy protecting it with his feet. Just

0: On yesterday's show, we were reading the local news Facebook comment section because Eaton Park has come out with a banana-flavored smiley cookie.
1: If you
0: missed that yesterday, you can get caught up with our Mikey and Bob podcast on the free iHeartRadio app brought to us by the C. Harper Auto Group. But Bob, you said yesterday on the show, Eaton Park, when they open like a new Eaton Park or something like that, they should have a tattoo artist that just gives out free smiley cookie tattoos. Almost like you can brand yourself with a Eaton Park smiley cookie.
1: Right.
0: That'd be a great idea. So let's get to this talkback message here brought to us by One Team Media. It's our good friend, Aunt Kaka.
2: Hi, boys. It's Aunt Kaka. Hey. Listening to the podcast from yesterday, and somebody was thinking about getting an Eaton Park smiley cookie tattoo. Well, guess who already has an Eaton Park smiley cookie tattoo, boys?
0: Of course, yeah.
2: That's right.
0: Yeah.
2: It's your girl, Aunt Kaka.
0: Kaka's got one.
2: I sent you the picture, but yeah, I got that beaut in April, and people comment on it all the time.
0: Wow.
2: All right, love you. Happy birthday, Bob.
0: Okay, Thank you. Kaka, it's not Bob's birthday. His birthday's
1: Kaka.
0: New Year's Day.
1: Legend.
0: I mean, really.
1: Legend.
0: Really a legend. She's got an Eaton Park smiley cookie tattoo. Now, this doesn't mean let us know if you have one. A lot of people have Eaton Park smiley cookie tattoos. I'm just saying, Eaton Park needs to start giving these out themselves.
1: They really should.
0: You know, set up a tattoo artist.
1: Right outside the front door.
0: Get after it. All right, let's get to Today in Freak Show History right now. It's right around 7 o'clock, taking you back to a moment in the show that made us laugh. Made us smile. It is time for Today in Freak Show History. Here we go.
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0: Now, there's always weird Florida stories that we cover on the show. I don't know if we've ever met a Florida man character like this guy who called himself the Beast.
4: Richard Golden was sitting inside his Northside home when he heard glass shatter.
0: Okay, we have Richard Golden who is sitting inside his home, right?
1: Uh-huh,
0: so, yep. All right, can we just call him Dick Golden for moving forward here?
1: I believe
0: here?
1: So.
0: All right, Florida man Dick Golden.
4: How did you describe yourself when I pulled up?
5: The Beast.
4: You're the Beast?
5: Yep.
0: All right. We are 10 seconds into this story. We have a man named Dick Golden who describes himself as the Beast.
1: Dick the Beast Golden.
0: Give him the title right now, right?
5: The Beast.
0: Like, it's not going to get any better than that right there.
4: How did you describe yourself when I pulled up?
5: The Beast.
4: You're the Beast?
5: Yep.
0: All right, just think of that. This news reporter rolls up because there was a break-in here. The guy must have just come out and said, hey, how you doing? I'm Dick Golden. The Beast. And this guy's just like, all right, I got to put that in the story.
4: How did you describe yourself when I pulled up?
5: The Beast.
4: You're the Beast?
5: Yeah. Yep.
0: You're the Beast? Yep.
4: He gave himself that name after a rifle-wielding intruder broke through his glass sliding door with a gun.
0: Okay, so
1: new nickname he just gave himself.
0: He gave himself the nickname The Beast after this incident where an intruder broke into his home with a gun.
1: I mean, if we're picking names, Dick Golden is pretty good.
0: The Beast is an incredible nickname, but if you're already actually named Dick Golden, I don't think you stray from that for the rest of your life. Like, if you say you're the Beast, I'm not really impressed. If you tell me you're Dick Golden,
1: yeah,
0: salute, right?
1: Something.
5: And he hit me in the head with a rifle. I made my move. Yep.
4: Golden says he put the alleged Robert in a self-described headlock and poked his fingers into the man's eyes as far as he could.
0: And he is poking his eyes out.
5: The military training took over. The galaxy in his eyes. So I felt his brain.
1: What the hell? What the hell?
0: It's a Beast, man.
4: Oh, my God. Dude, deep.
5: Deep.
0: Deep.
1: Deep. Deep.
4: After that, Golden says he sat on the bloodied Henson.
5: I sat on him and gouged him in his eyes until the cops got here.
0: What'd you call yourself when we first pulled up? The Beast. The Beast.
4: You were holding him like that the whole time?
5: Yeah, and beating him with his own gun. I took his own gun away from him and beat him with it.
0: This poor intruder messed with the wrong guy.
5: The Beast.
4: You're the Beast?
5: Yep.
0: Florida making the show once again.

0: I will buy so much stuff.
1: Go see all the vendors.
0: Nah, I can't, yeah, man. I can't do
1: get
0: it.
1: Get busy.
0: Dude, if I see like Pittsburgh themed anime stuff, oh my God, they have like Pittsburgh Pokemon stuff. I can't, man. I'm going to spend too much money there. I can't do it. It's Mikey and Bob here on 96.1 KISS. Stuffabus, for those people who don't know and you're a newer listener to the show, every year since me and Bob have been doing the radio show here, we do a holiday toy drive called Stuffabus, where we just fill school buses full of toys for the Marines, Toys for Tots. Been doing it for over 20 years.
1: Monday after Thanksgiving.
0: Yeah. Somebody just sent us a talkback message here. I want to get to this. I wanted to explain Stuffabus for people who, you know, may not know, because a lot of people have, you know, Stuffabus memories of just us being a part of their lives and their kids' lives and coming out every year as a family. So let's get to this talkback message brought to us by the Pavement Group.
2: Hey, boys. I just wanted to share a funny story with my five-year-old. We were looking at pictures on the TV the other day, and it was rolling through, like, just my, you know, photos from the year.
0: Yeah.
2: And Stuffabus came up, so it was all of us with you guys. And my five-year-old ran up to tell her sisters, "This one is Mikey. He's the one that didn't make it. This is the guy who pooped his pants."
0: There we go.
2: And yep. It just had me cracking up. Love you guys. Bye.
0: I'm a legend around these parts.
1: That's how the kids know you on the streets.
0: It is, man. Hey, the tall one. he's the guy who didn't make it one morning and pooped his pants on the way to work. So just envision this, you know, she's got like the photos on the screensaver on the TV. So
1: yeah, yeah.
0: It's showing family photos. Mm-hmm. All of a sudden, like, she's got the five-year-old. And then a younger kid, it sounds like, five-year-old just like, "Yeah, hey, that's the guy who pooped his pants right there." Like, the five-year-old's like, "Hey, you're going to need to know this if we're going to Stuffabus, you know, towards the end of the year.
1: Let me give you the breakdown.
0: The tall one's Mikey. He's the one who still poops his pants.
1: He's the pants
0: and
1: pooper.
0: And Mike needed a diaper. The other one, he's just a mustache.
1: Yeah.
0: He's a mustache.
1: Hello.
0: Hey, we appreciate everybody who's come out to Stuffabus over the years and made family memories with us, to where your five-year-old even recognizes me as he's the guy who pooped his pants. Listen, man.
1: What? What's the transition here?
0: Pet nipples. I didn't know how to do it, but I didn't know. You could tell I was a little off, and you could tell I was trying to transition into the next segment of the show, which will be,
1: guess what's next?
0: Pet nipples around 7:25. Also, we want to send you to go to the hometown Columbus, Ohio 21 pilot show. It's been sold out for a while in October. We'll get to it around 9:30. Your chance to go see 21 Pilots.
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0: I need to stay away from the convention center for like the next 4 days. I can't be down there, dude.
1: It's today, right?
0: I can't be down there. Yeah, Techo, the big anime convention we have here in Pittsburgh. Techo starts today at the convention center. Mm-hmm. I can't be around it, man.
1: I think you should go.

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1: That's it.
0: It's not complicated.
1: Hey, brag about somebody.
0: Yeah, something going positive in your life, something going good. Or maybe you just had a good experience with somebody, you know? Mm-hmm. The lady at the drive-thru was nice to me, something like that. 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Easiest way to get on the show.
2: Say something nice.
0: Kids love it.
2: Say something nice.
0: We're teaching the new generation of Yinzers how to be nice people.
3: Say something nice.
0: All right, it's Mikey and Bob here on 96.1 KISS. Let's continue to talk about pet nipples on the show. Good. I did not think that
1: went down a weird path.
0: I did not think that this talkback message we got, days ago on the show would still be hitting like it is.
4: One of my wiener dogs, they have black nipples, and my mom thought it was a tick, so she ripped it off.
0: Yeah.
4: So now my wiener dog only has 7 nipples.
0: All right. I did not know that we were going to get this much of a response talking about pet nipples, but let's get to this talkback message.
5: Hi, Mikey Bobby. It's the Florida wiener mom here.
0: All right. Now we got Florida wiener mom chiming in.
5: I heard someone call in recently talking about her wiener dog's nipple.
0: Yeah, yeah.
5: And her mom thinking it was a tick.
0: Yeah.
5: So she pulled it off, and now he has one less nipple.
0: Mm-hmm.
5: And it got me to think, I've only had my dog Loki Beans.
0: Yeah, Loki Beans.
5: We've had about 3 months now.
0: All right.
5: He's 3.5. He needed a home, and we got him the end of March.
0: It's a beautiful thing right there.
5: He is a different color than my previous wiener dog, Vader.
0: Okay, all right.
5: A month or two ago, I thought that he also had a tick or bug on his chest.
0: Hey, by the way, I just want to say wieners of all colors are accepted.
1: Yeah, all right? They're just all because, beautiful. Just all beautiful wieners.
0: Yes.
5: And I pulled it off.
0: Oh, no.
5: And up until the moment, I heard her.
0: But I hear her in the background, right? Just sort of yelping.
5: Message.
0: Yeah.
5: I was certain that there was a bug burrowing into his chest and that I saved him.
0: Yeah.
5: And now I'm wondering if he has one less nipple because I didn't know that it was a nipple. You can hear him crying.
0: Yeah.
5: He probably has PTSD hearing this story.
0: Probably.
5: So thank you to the listener who called in.
0: Yeah.
5: Love you.
0: All right. Thank you so much for sharing your wiener story
1: I love that you just listened to the show, and now she's just questioning everything.
0: I think I'm questioning everything.
1: Did I rip my dog's nipple off?
0: I don't know. Like, now I'm wondering, is this a normal thing for people to do? Do we have dogs missing nipples out here? Like,
1: you think it's a bug? Just like, what's going on?
0: Hey, listen, when we got two of our cats, they had ticks on it. I didn't know it was a tick. I was like, oh, what's this little black thing here? And she's like, oh, we got to get those off, you know? Didn't know.
1: You could have twisted a nipple right off. Could
0: have been a nipple. Didn't know there were that many of you out there that are just plucking pet nipples. But here we are. Your chance to win $1,000 is going to try to pay your bills this morning. That'll turn your day around. We'll do that around 9:10. It's Mikey and Bob.

0: feel like we should have just went live on Instagram or Facebook or something like that for our snack draft, Bob. I feel like the listeners would love to watch a Mikey and Bob snack draft. We've never even talked about him on the show, but that's what happened here in the studio this morning, right?
1: It's what happens quite often with us.
2: What is that? That's from the, is it from the Greek Fest or something like that?
0: I had some nice people from the Greek Fest.
1: Greek Food Fest.
0: Yeah, drop off some treats, you know, some baked goods earlier this morning. So then, you know, we got this thing of delicious cookies and Greek food and baked goods and... we do a snack draft. We flip a coin. First person that gets the first pick, next guy gets the next two, we go until it's done.
1: First pick isn't always the best pick.
0: Well, it's strategy then, because you either really want something with that first pick, or you're going to want the next two treats.
1: Like, I literally just scored
0: snack draft.
1: Two pieces of baklava.
0: What happens in the snack draft,
1: by
0: man.
1: By getting the second pick.
0: We got to start going live whenever there's a snack draft in the studio, because it is a big deal for us. We shut down and we care more about the snack draft than our actual show.
1: We do.
0: Just need to tell everybody, we had a snack draft earlier. In the studio
1: Greek
0: here.
1: Food Fest today starts at 11 a.m. by the way.
0: All right, nice job, Greek Food Fest. All right, you got the free plug for just bringing us
2: cookie snack draft.
0: Snack draft. It's Mikey and Bob here on 96.1 Kiss. A little bit earlier on the show, we were playing this talk back message. Nice family who had visited us, you know, during our yearly toy drive Stuff-A-Bus, and they have a Stuff-A-Bus picture that sort of rotates with family pictures on their TV.
3: And my 5-year-old ran up to tell her sisters, "This one is Mikey. Yeah. He's the one that didn't make it. Yeah. This is the guy who pooped his pants."
0: That's right.
3: And it just had me cracking up.
0: Yeah.
3: Love you guys. Bye.
0: Yeah, it's something that I'm quite known for, the different times where I've either didn't make it to work or trusted a fart. Now, of course, that leads to this talkback message that we got.
4: Well, it's Dylan from Lower Borough. Look, I got to tell you, like, Mikey, I get it. Like, sometimes, like, happens. Cause
0: yeah, it does.
4: I was just sitting here with the wife post-dinner on the couch.
1: Oh, boy.
4: And I trusted a fart.
0: There you go.
4: And
0: did I just hear her giggle in the back? There's a giggle,
1: I
0: right?
1: Heard it.
0: Did you hear that
1: it.
0: Giggle too? All right, hold on one second. Let me look.
4: And I trusted a fart. And
0: oh yeah, she's giggling. She's giggling back there.
4: I definitely just went full poop a butt.
0: Oh no, not poop a butt. Poop a butt.
1: Poop a butt.
0: Yeah, poop a butt is the word that me and my family use for when our dog used to have, like,
1: a dingleberry.
0: Yeah, we would just call it poop a butt. We'd be like, oh no, she's got poop a butt. Don't let her on the couch. She got poop a butt.
4: Definitely had to change my underwear because, like, it happens. I get it. So don't feel bad. I mean,
0: I don't feel bad. Accidents happen.
4: Sometimes you just be out here pants pooping.
5: Pants pooper.
0: Okay, hold on.
1: Across the room. Across the room with the shame.
0: She was giggling earlier in that call, and then just Dylan from Lowell Burl just, you know, admitting it. And then,
4: sometimes you just be out here pants pooping.
5: Pants pooper.
0: Pants pooper.
1: Pants pooper.
0: You know, you need to shame your significant other, your family member. They try to tell a story like that. Pants pooper.
5: Pants pooper.
0: What's our show today, man? We've been all over the place. Pants poopers, pet nipples.
1: Ooh,
0: pants poopers and pet
1: it
0: nipples.
1: Sounds like a podcast name.
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1: Yep.

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1: What's up, y'all? I'm your girl, Cheryl Swoops.
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0: I feel like I should have just played the animal mating noise intro for you here in the studio. Bob's got a, would you tweak your back walking the dogs yesterday? Bob, just, I got to stand up real quick, dude, man.
1: Dogs were pulling me around yesterday.
0: Stretching your back, you're just going,
1: I did go turtle first.
0: I should have hit you the intro, man. You were, just stretching your back. It's Mikey and Bob here on 96.1 KISS. 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
2: You know, I really blame you guys for what happened to me a minute ago here on my way to work.
0: Okay, listen, what we do your way to work?
2: See a poor little raccoon laying, probably, unfortunately, dead in the middle of the road.
0: All right, now raccoon talk has been a thing on our show recently with the discovery of the tiny raccoon that appears to have a short spine named Jimothy in the Seattle area, which has taken over the internet. Mm-hmm. Jimothy's like the size of a volleyball, and it's a raccoon.
2: And the first thought in my head goes, no, not Jimothy.
0: Okay.
2: Like the, no, not Kitty.
0: Yeah.
2: Memes that we had a while back.
0: I like when people share their show ticks with us. So he is driving, and then he sees a raccoon in the roadway and says to himself, no, not Jimothy.
3: No, not Jimothy.
0: Yeah, like this clip from a Florida story years and years ago where a guy said, no, not Kenny. Because one of his neighbor's name was Kenny.
3: No, not Kenny.
0: That's a show tick right there. That's what we call a show tick. Whenever I hear the name Kenny, I go, no, not Kenny.
3: No, not Kenny.
0: That's a show tick. All right, let's get to another talkback message here, Bob. Guess what we're talking about now? It's not pants pooping. It's pet nipples again.
4: Hi, Mickey, Big Bob. I listen to you guys on the radio every morning before I go to work.
0: Thank you.
4: So my name is Ash, and I'm a dog groomer. So a couple of years ago, we had an ex-coworker grooming with us, and she does cats.
0: Okay, all right. An ex-groomer, though, so she's no longer a groomer. She has cats.
4: And I didn't know this, but whenever you shave cats on their bellies.
0: Mm. Okay, by the way, you don't need to shave cats.
1: Like I mean, if you're a groomer, it's your job to trim up the cat, I would imagine.
0: I've never gotten a cat groomed before.
1: You never had one that was hairy and scary.
0: Oh, shave my hairy, scary cat. No, I just, you pet them, their hair comes off. You got, they make special gloves and special things, or you pet the cat.
1: You like to touch it.
0: The cats?
1: Yeah.
0: Yes. I have eight cats.
1: You massage the hair off them.
0: I love petting my cat's hair off. Of course.
1: Why are you so defensive?
0: Well, I just don't need to flip
1: this
0: them
1: lady
0: over
1: grooms
0: and start
1: cats.
0: Okay, all right.
1: It's her
4: you
1: job.
4: You get their nipples on accident.
0: And you nick the nipples, all right? A nipple nicker.
1: Careful.
4: And they can grow back. I heard you guys talk about nipples on the radio, so I figured I'd let you guys know that.
0: Hold on.
4: Hey, love you. Bye.
0: Hold on one second.
1: Can you rewind that? I want to make sure we heard that right.
0: Did she just say cats can regrow nipples?
1: I got distracted by shaving cats. And,
0: okay, hold on. All right, let me just.
4: Cats on their bellies. Okay. You can get their nipples on accident.
0: Okay.
4: And they can grow back. I heard you guys talk about nipples on the radio, so I figured I'd let you guys know that.
0: Dude.
4: Okay, love you. Bye.
0: She just told us.
1: Do cats have regenerative nipples?
0: Well, Bob, that's not anything that I have the answer to. This is one of those situations where you're going to have to get on the internet here.
1: Detective Bob, away. Cat nipples, huh?
0: Do we need an intro for these segments? Detective Bob, away! So if you're shaving a cat's underbelly and you nick one of its nipples, does the nipple grow back? And I wonder if that's a thing for cats. I wonder if humans, is that a real thing, too? What happens if you lose a nipple? Does it grow back?
1: I have a good answer about this, I think.
0: About cat nipples or?
1: Yeah.
0: All right, go ahead, Bob.
1: All right, if it's just nicked, right?
0: Okay,
1: if it's just nicked by the trimmer, the shaver, you know, the thing that they're grooming the cat with.
0: Yeah, just hit it real quick. A flick of a nip.
1: It will heal and the skin comes back together, it grows back into place. However, if you were to take a full nipple off somehow with a razor or a shaver, it's not coming back.
0: Or if you think it's a bug and you pick the nipple off, it doesn't regrow?
1: No, it's not regenerative.
0: By the way, I looked it up. Same things for humans.
1: The tissue does not regenerate.
0: If you're trying to shave your nipple hair and you nick it a little bit,
1: it's gone forever?
0: No, you're fine.
1: Oh, okay.
0: It's just if you you know. You
1: just have an areola there?
0: If you
1: no
0: just,
1: nip?
0: Yeah, if you, like, get not nick it a little bit, if you completely take a nipple off, that ain't growing back. Mm. These ain't like fingernails, it ain't like hair.
1: We're learning today.
0: Once you lose a nipple, you lose it forever. Are we learning today? This may be one of the dumbest shows we've ever done. Your chance to win $1,000 around 9:10. Also, we want to send you to the big sold-out 21 Pilots hometown show in Columbus, Ohio at Ohio Stadium. It's been sold out for a while. Resale prices are crazy for the show because 21 Pilots aren't doing a lot of shows this year. We'll get your chance at tickets around 9:30. It's Mikey and Bob.

0: Buccos got a day off today. They had a doubleheader yesterday in New York, taking on the Yankees. First game, Mitch Keller had a good start. Pirates won 5-3. Bubba Chandler was good in game two. Also, good start for him. But Pirates bullpen blows another one, 2-0. The Pirates lose in the second game. So they split with the Yankees. They're off today. And then they will be back tomorrow against the Cubs. Yinzer Palooza weekend.
1: Hey, they can't lose on Yinzer Palooza weekend.
0: No, gotta sweep the Cubs here.
1: Guaranteed dubs.
0: Friday is a Yinzer Palooza t-shirt. Then Saturday's what everybody's waiting for. First 20,000 people, Dr. Robbie bobblehead from the Pittsburgh show, you know, The Pit, that's on HBO Max. And then it's Daniel Tiger plushie for the kids on Sunday for Yinzer Palooza weekend. It is Mikey and Bob here on 96.1 KISS. I'm just going to read this headline right here, okay?
2: Okay, all right.
0: Disney and Kraft Heinz ink wide-ranging brand deal across media and experiences. That's it. Oh. Mickey Mouse.

0: House loves the Heinz ketchup.
1: What is this?
2: Is it like product partnerships? Are they about to put like Disney and Marvel and every other brand product name on like ketchup bottles?
3: A Deadpool Heinz ketchup
2: bottle? Right, like is that coming?
3: Okay. It says the alliance between the two companies, again, this is Heinz and Disney, will span movies, TV, streaming, theme parks, and cruises, connecting the brands of the food and beverage giant and the entertainment company. So then when you think about it...
2: Theme parks and cruises means that you're only going to find Heinz at their places.
3: Well, what do they got now? Are they serving like fancy ketchup? Are they serving Hunts?
2: I hope
3: that
2: not.
3: Seems to be... You ever been on a Disney cruise before? I've been to Disney World, but I didn't really see...
2: I don't remember messing with the ketchup there.
3: I don't remember
2: there.
3: The ketchup either. See, that makes me believe it must have been Heinz, because probably, if I saw fancy ketchup down there, I might throw the flag.
2: I bet you they just had generic, like, Mickey ketchup or something.
3: You think? Whatever it is down there?
2: I bet
3: there.
2: It was Disney ketchup.
3: Yeah.
2: Everything is, like, their own, you know, you're in Disney, you're in their own little brand world.
3: But it's going to be Kraft Heinz now, and all those products are going to be unlocked for Disney, so... Yeah, I don't know really what it means. You know what it means? It means that it's still Acrisure and it's not Heinz Field, because they I don't know, though. They got Disney money now.
2: Are you telling me there's a chance?
3: Bring it back. Bring
2: Spider-Man's
3: it back.
2: Spider-Man's going to climb up the Heinz History Center up that.
0: Oh, man.
2: Are you telling me it is what this means?
0: All right. Is this AI or not? Spider-Man's climbing the ketchup bottle.
2: Spider-Man's in black and gold.
0: What the hell?
2: He's got a black and gold suit on.
0: This is a new costume for Spider-Man. He's on the Heinz bottle.
2: I saw it on Facebook.
3: No idea what it means other than you can get Heinz ketchup at the parks and the cruises now. Coming up next on the show, there's always weird things happening down in the state of Florida. Florida stories have been a staple of our show for years and years. There's a Florida monkey advisory.
2: Oh, no.
3: And they talk to people about it down in Florida. We will get to that next around 8:25. It's Mikey and Bob.
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0: We understand you got stuff to do in the morning. You know, you're getting yourself ready. You're going to work. You're taking a kid somewhere. You're running errands. We're all busy, right? We understand. Me and Bob have come to this realization and conclusion. There's not many of you that get a listen to the entire show every morning live.
1: It breaks our hearts.
0: It does.
1: It's true, though. It breaks our hearts, but it's true.
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2: All this animal talking, you still haven't mentioned the emu that got killed in McKee's Port.
0: Yeah, I know a lot of you have sent us this story because we love emus, but it's...
1: kind of hard.
0: It's very hard for us to cover a story like that and like try to
1: make fun of any type of. There's not much fun being had when an emu gets mauled by dogs.
0: Yeah, we just have a light, fun show, and emus getting eaten by dogs are usually one that's like, all right.
1: Gotta talk about animal nipples and that.
0: Well, let's get down to Florida because we have a monkey advisory down in Florida. There's always weird things happening down in the state of Florida. Time for another Florida story. Here we go.
3: Attention all listeners of the Freak Show. It's time to travel to the Sunshine State.
0: Yes!
3: It happened again.
4: It's another Florida story.
0: Down to Florida we go.
5: So some of these most recent monkey sightings have happened here in these woods behind the Mount Dora Library. And an animal control officer I spoke to said the city felt the need to put out an advisory after seeing some posts that concerned them on social media.
0: Okay, hold on. Now, Florida, they had to put out, like in Central Florida, a monkey advisory because there was some chatter going on Facebook.
1: You can only imagine.
0: About monkeys. Oh, we're going to find out, bud.
5: In Central Florida, we're used to seeing geckos and gators, but right now, Mount Dora's got monkeys.
0: Oh, I love it. You're used to seeing, you know, lizards, geckos, gators. Yeah. We got monkeys.
5: And West, too, spoke with a woman Tuesday who said she saw a monkey just last week.
6: Yeah. Like, you don't think you're going to see a monkey driving down the road, you know?
0: Oh, wow. Yeah. I didn't know monkeys could drive.
6: I was like, who would have their dog, like, out on, like, a busy road?
0: Ain't no dog. That's a Florida monkey.
6: And as I got closer, I was like, oh, my gosh, that's a monkey.
1: Yes. Hell, yeah.
0: I thought it was a dog, and then I got close. Oh, my God, it's a monkey. Again, there is a monkey advisory in Central Florida.
5: The recent sightings have turned official city business into monkey business, with the city of Mount Dora putting out a monkey sighting advisory this week.
0: Yeah, it's a real thing. Here we go.
7: A couple posts on Facebook about how to feed the monkeys and stuff like that, and that they don't, what they need to do if they're confronted with one, they need to just back away, let the monkey go on about its way. They don't need to try and feed, touch, or pet it or anything like that.
0: All right, hold on one second.
1: Whatever you do, not show this guy AI pictures of
0: dude,
1: it's gonna boggle his mind, man.
0: We got some older folks that are in charge of most of the country right now, and they can't handle stuff like this. You know what I'm saying?
1: I saw some Facebook posts.
0: Even him just saying the word Facebook, usually it has an S on it. We had some chatter on Facebooks on how to feed the monkey.
1: They said the monkey smoked cigarettes.
0: That ain't true. All right.
1: I saw monkeys drink beer on Facebook.
0: Listen, the monkey, despite what you may have seen on Facebooks, is not powered by Monster Energy drinks, okay? Again, there is a monkey advisory in Central Florida. Florida story is always a thing on our show.
5: Animal Control says you don't want to monkey around with these guys. They can carry diseases.
7: Yeah. Mainly the herpes.
5: So if you see them, just give them their space.
8: I've never seen a monkey in the wild here.
0: Okay, man.
8: All my life.
1: Everybody stay away. Florida's got herpy monkeys.
0: Hey, the sheriff was the star of the show
1: He was.
0: We saw on Facebook, people are trying to feed the monkeys. Don't get too close. They got diseases.
7: Mainly the herpes.
0: It is Florida. Making the show once again.

0: Bob's just over here still eating treats from the Greek fest that got dropped off. And hey, go ahead, Bob.
1: Baklava!
0: Yeah, I just had to, before I turned the microphones on, Bob was just trying to get me to yell baklava.
1: Yell it! It's so fun!
0: Is it just a fun word to yell?
1: Yell it!
0: Baklava!
1: Yeah, buddy. Baklava!
0: It's Mikey and Bob on 96.1 KISS. Let's get to this talkback message brought to us by One Team Media.
2: Hey, Mikey, Bob. This is going to be a two-parter, so I hope you get both messages here.
0: Okay, yeah.
2: I actually need you guys' help on something.
0: All right.
2: Much like you both, my husband is very oddly shaped.
0: All right, we have, we need some help here. The bat signal, the oddly shaped bat signal is up in the Pittsburgh sky saying, hey. Oddly shaped
1: okay,
0: buddies.
1: I'm ready.
0: Need something for my oddly shaped husband.
2: And sometimes has problems finding clothes.
0: Yeah. Mm-hmm.
2: So for his birthday, I assumed he didn't want anything. And come to find out, he really wanted the Pittsburgh Pirates City Connect black jersey.
0: Right, it's not a bad pick right there. Them black City Connect jerseys. Those are nice.
1: Man. It's a specific pick, though. And as a bigger person, not easy to find.
0: Yeah.
1: I get it.
0: Yeah. You can't get too specific when you're oddly shaped like us.
2: I have looked everywhere, online, in stores. I cannot find it in his size.
0: Yeah.
2: The closest I can find is a 2X, which is not cutting it.
0: Not doing it.
2: So if you guys have any resources or help in finding me a black 4X in anybody recent, like Skeens.
0: Yeah, Skeens is safe.
2: Griffin or any of the old timers, that would be great. Mm. Thanks, guys.
0: All right, if anybody could send us a link to a 4X black Steeler or Pirate City Connect. Oh, man.
1: It's if it wasn't City Connect, like the Mitchell and Ness brand.
0: That's easy to do,
1: that's
0: right?
1: Great for big and tall. Yeah.
0: You know, Fanatic sells it too, but I looked earlier. They're sold out of the 4X, so it must be a hot size. And bigger people, hey, we need clothes too. I don't think we can help you, but if anybody else can, you know where to get a 4X Pirate City Connect black jersey. Send it on over our way. Now, Bob, just a little bit ago on the show, we were talking about how Heinz ketchup, whatever, just the Kraft Heinz company, right?
1: It's like a Disney partnership.
0: Yeah, they have a partnership with Disney now for cruises and parks and, I don't know,
1: movies,
0: all this
1: and
0: cross
1: TV and,
0: promo stuff is going to happen. Let's get to this message here.
3: I'm so excited the ketchup came out.
0: Huh?
3: I am a Disney adult and...
0: Okay, listen, a Disney adult's fine with me.
1: Credentials are out.
0: Yeah, but I know that some people are like, Disney adults are weird. Everybody's weird. We all got our thing.
1: Disney adults like a person who will go visit Disney without children necessarily.
0: There ain't nothing wrong with that. Or you want to ride the rides, have fun.
1: Big Disney fan, yeah.
0: Anybody that hates on Disney adults, who cares? My God.
1: Let people have fun. Let people enjoy things.
0: Watch the news. Watch the news. Do you care if somebody you don't know as an adult is going to Disney? Just watch the news. Maybe they just want to have some childlike fun. All right? Some whimsy.
3: I can say that Disney does not have Heinz ketchup.
0: Whoa. Okay. So this is a big deal then. Disney getting Heinz,
1: yeah,
0: right?
1: Yeah, we were wondering.
0: Disney and Kraft Heinz partnership, big deal then.
3: Currently. They have Heinz mustard.
0: They have mustard.
3: Which is ridiculous that they have the mustard but not the ketchup.
0: I mean, but listen, this is a big Disney deal. This is like the parks, the cruises and stuff like that. So maybe they got the Heinz mustard, but they already got a ketchup deal that's separate from the mustard deal. Maybe this isn't a full condiment deal with Disney.
3: In the past, I've actually taken my own Heinz ketchup into the parks.
0: Dude.
3: So I'm hoping they'll start having it in the park.
0: Hey, Disney adult, we appreciate you. That is top tier Yinzer Disney adult.
1: Packing your own ketchup?
0: They didn't have Heinz ketchup before. I packed my own. That is a pro Pittsburgh move right there.
1: Yeah, I guess they're supposed to incorporate the whole Heinz lineup now. Heinz Kraft lineup into the park.
0: Well,
1: so.
0: There you go, Disney adult. It's going to be
1: coming.
0: The changeover's coming. You're going to have that Heinz ketchup in Disney World, Disney Cruises, Disney Parks, and you won't have to bring your own Heinz from home.
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0: Looks like PennDOT might finish up on the Commercial Street Bridge early next week. We were talking about this earlier on the show because obviously it's been a, it's been detours and extra traffic as they took out the old Commercial Street Bridge. And then earlier this week, they slid the new one in place. And then we learned they get a $2 million bonus if they get it done by Tuesday awesome. At midnight. So all these reports of, man, they're doing this pretty quick.
1: They're moving fast.
0: The bridge, sliding that in, it was supposed to take like 24 hours. It took them 8 hours.
1: Hell yeah, they're moving fast. They're getting a $2 million bonus.
0: Yeah. So it looks like the Commercial Street Bridge. Expect it early next week. Because if they don't get it done by Tuesday at midnight, then they don't get a $2 million bonus. So only a couple more days, I think, of the traffic headache over there. It is Mikey and Bob on 96.1 KISS. Let's get to another talk back message brought to us by One Team Media. It's our buddy Steve.
2: Dude, it's Steve. This past Saturday, we did a brewery crawl out in La Trobe area.
0: Okay.
2: My buddy randomly, we're like 4 hours deep into this thing. He goes, hey.
0: Man, 4 hours deep into a bar crawl. Yeah, your buddy wants to say something that's usually not a good idea,
1: you're
0: right?
1: Getting in deep at that point.
0: Uh-huh.
2: You guys want to see a taxidermy rhino head? We're like, yeah, well, obviously.
0: Yeah, they're out in Ligonier, remember, okay?
2: So he takes us to this bar in Ligonier.
0: Mm-hmm.
2: It's called Joe's.
0: Yep, we've heard about Joe's in Ligonier before.
1: Yeah, people have told us about that.
0: It's got quite the legend.
2: So we get to this place, and I'm like, all right, whatever. Yep. Looks like any dive bar, regular skills machines and stuff. I grab an icy light, and we're walking towards the back. We walk into this room. It's probably about 30 feet long and about 15 feet wide, just all taxidermy animals.
0: It's two stories, too.
2: Two stories.
0: Yep.
2: There is a rhino head, a lion, polar bear.
0: I saw a camel in there.
1: They have a camel?
0: Yeah, just any animal you can think of.
2: Wolves, this big elephant head. It's one of the most unreal things ever.
0: The elephant head hangs from the top of the ceiling, over both floors.
1: I mean, if you're four hours deep into a bar crawl, this is a fever dream at this point.
0: Doesn't seem real, but it is.
2: Somewhere I would honestly expect Raccoon Tim to hang out.
0: Yeah.
2: You guys should check it out if you're out there. It's called Joe's and Ligonier.
0: All right. I don't know if I need to check it out. Nothing against Joe's and Ligonier. Just, taxidermized animals creep me out a little bit.
1: Hell of a side quest, though, if you're going to Steeler camp.
0: Oh, man. That is a great point right there. Hey, listen.
1: Hell of a little side quest.
0: Training camp starting up next week.
1: Yeah.
0: You know, you're going to go to the Sharkies and the Dinos, but off the beaten path.
1: You need something extra out there.
0: Two floors of taxidermized animals, skill games, and all the Iron City you can drink out at Joe's and Ligonier. All right, your chance to win $1,000. We'll try to pay your bills coming up next. And then 21 Pilots. They are not doing a lot of shows this year. They're doing a hometown show in Columbus, Ohio. The tickets are crazy for it. It's been sold out for a while. We'll have your chance to see 21 Pilots hometown show around 9:30. It's Mikey and Bob.

0: What are you doing over there, sticky hands?
1: I need a dude wipe. You got a dude wipe for me? I got baklava fingers, okay?
0: Okay, you're sitting there with your hands out in front of you.
1: Baklava!
0: You have your hands like in a position.
1: I can't touch. Like, if I touch the table here, okay, it's going to get sticky. If I touch my computer, it gets sticky. So I'm like a doctor that's waiting to scrub in here.
0: That's what I'm saying. You're just holding your hands there waiting for something to happen. Like, you can't touch anything.
1: You got a dude wipe for a dude?
0: All right.
1: Yeah, dude, wipe for a buddy.
0: You know I got wipes in my bag. All right.
1: Wipe me down.
0: Here you go. Here's a pack of wipes. There
1: wipe
0: you go.
1: Wipe me down. Oh, God.
0: By the way, we need a wipe deal.
2: Just throwing it out there.
1: Yeah, you know? Just saying.
0: Yeah, there you go. Wipe your hands on. There you go.
1: These aren't like some exotic scent, are they?
0: No, they're just regular scented wipes. So go ahead. Yeah, wipe your sticky hands down there. You can't be trusted with the Greek treats that come in the morning here.
1: Don't let me run the baklava!
0: It's Mikey and Bob on 96.1 KISS. Chance for you to win $1,000 coming up next on the show. Right now, let's get to a talkback message. 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It is our buddy who listens on the iHeartRadio app all the way over in Cleveland, working in the Giant Eagle lot. It's our buddy Gio.
3: Good morning, Mikey and Bob. This is Gio from Cleveland.
0: There he is.
3: Listening live this morning.
0: Oh, nice.
3: And all this snack talk on the show is just reminding me, like, hey, Bob.
0: Hey, Bob.
3: Isn't this around the time the QVC Christmas in July snacks are happening?
0: Yeah.
3: Did you get yours ordered yet?
0: Oh, man.
3: So I'm actually thinking of doing it this year because over the years,

0: years.
1: Mm-hmm.
0: So on how you talk about them, they sound so good.
1: Yeah.
0: Love the show. Bye. And happy birthday, Bob.
1: Hey, Gio.
2: It's not Bob's birthday today.
1: His birthday's New Year's Day.
2: Hard.
1: It doesn't mean it's your birthday, though, because he's working hard and a lot.
2: A little happiness, okay?
1: All right. For those people who don't know, Bob has a... I can't imagine there are many people that are still doing this. Bob turns on the QVC channel every July, because they do Christmas in July, and he buys himself treats that get delivered in December.
2: When we were in, you know, everybody staying home for pandemic,
1: sure, yeah.
2: I started drifting into this QVC land, okay?
1: Mm-hmm. Yeah.
2: And they do. Come every July, they do Christmas in July, where you order the snacks in July, right?
1: Yeah, yeah.
2: And then you forget all about them.
1: Yeah.
2: And you do it like on the monthly pay, whatever they got.
1: Sure, yeah.
2: So it's only a couple bucks every month coming out, and you forget all about them. Then all of a sudden, there's a delivery date in December.
1: Man.
2: And random snacks show up that you forgot about, and it's such a special treat.
1: And what were the ones that you always, was it Mrs. Prindables, like apples, like caramel apples or something like that?
2: I've had Mrs. Prindables caramel apples. I've had the caramel and chocolate covered pretzels.
1: Oh, wow.
2: I've had a lot of it, Mike. I've had a lot. I haven't ordered any this year, but
1: the end of July. What are you doing, dude?
2: I know.
1: Have you been... What is all over your mouth?
2: Baklava.
1: Dude, you have baklava hanging from your mouth. You are a mess right now. Dude, I couldn't see you, and then I looked at you. Your mouth is covered in, like, baklava shavings.
2: Maybe I need to stay away from the treats.
1: Okay, maybe this is your Christmas in July that you just
2: obviously,
1: say.
2: Maybe I can't handle the treats.
1: All right.
2: I need to take a hard look in the mirror.
1: Maybe July isn't the time that I need to start looking at things for the holidays. All right, here's your chance to win $1,000. Good luck. 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

0: All right, in just a minute here, we have your chance to win a pair of tickets to go see 21 Pilots. They're only doing a handful of shows this year, and this one is at Columbus, Ohio. That's where they're from. It's at Ohio Stadium, where Ohio State plays football. It's sold out. Resale prices are crazy. You can go see 21 Pilots in Ohio coming up in just a minute here. It is 96.1 KISS. Mikey and Bob, let's get to a talkback message brought to us by the Pavement Group.
1: Guys, it smells on the mouth. All right, I got to say something already about this.
0: Okay.
1: You know how I know there are multiple reasons this happens, which I won't get into, but You ever see an ad on your social media for stuff that you know for a fact you have never looked up, but you know you've talked about recently?
0: Yeah, I'm one of those people who I don't mind targeted ads because usually it's something that I want to buy. Like, they get me.
2: I do it to myself. I'll click through on something that I know I'm going to be targeted over and over and over.
0: I mean, it's annoying, but unless you want the thing that, you know, like, man, the amount of Star Wars and Pokemon stuff that gets tried to sell me on, like, Instagram, and they get me. Like, one out of 10 times, I'm just like, well, I got to have that.
1: My ads are picking up things that we talk about on the show.
0: Oh, no.
1: Fools.
0: Oh, no.
1: And you want to know why?
0: What do we do? It's
1: just... In the past week, I've gotten...
0: All right, this is Mills on the Mount, her targeted ads of our show.
1: Ads for multiple bidets.
0: Always, we had a lot of bidet talk on the show. Me and Bob are bidet guys. We encourage everybody to get a bidet on their toilet.
1: Which I would love to have one, but I've not been looking.
0: Yeah, well, you should be.
2: You are now.
0: Yep.
1: Pickle-flavored lube.
0: All right, listen.
2: I don't know if that's us.
0: The pickles, that's us.
2: That might be a...
0: Lube, I don't know. Pickles is us, though. It's Picklesburg, man.
2: Yeah, we have been talking. All right.
0: We'll take that.
1: Explain that to me.
2: Lube, I don't know.
1: And I just got something about a porch goose named Cardi Beak. I'm just cackling because I just know it's my phone picking up from the pod. And I love you guys so much. So thank you for being everywhere.
0: A porch goose named Cardi Beak? Who doesn't want that on their Instagram feed? That's incredible. Appreciate you, Mills on the Mount, listening to the show way too much if all of your targeted ads have to do with our show.
2: I wonder if there's a person at Meta that sees people's targeted ads and is just like, man, the porch goose,
0: what's
2: a bidet and pickled flavored lube.
0: What the hell's going on in Pittsburgh? It's July is what we do. All right, here's your chance at 21 Pilots tickets in Ohio. Good luck.
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0: 21 Pilots in Columbus, Ohio, their hometown in October. The show has been sold out for a while now because that's where they're from. They're not doing a ton of shows. If you're caller number 9, we'll get you a pair of tickets to the show. You got to be able to go to Columbus in Ohio in October. 412-937-9610 for 21 Pilots tickets. Good luck. It's Mikey.

0: Hey, congrats to our guy Nick out in Butler. Just won tickets to go see 21 Pilots in Columbus. He said he was winning them for his girlfriend.
1: She's a
0: big
1: 21
0: Pilots fan, so they're going to be going to see them in October. Another chance at 21 Pilots tickets in Columbus, Ohio tomorrow around 9:30. It is Mikey and Bob on 96.1 KISS. Let's get to a talkback message here brought to us by the Pavement Group.
2: Hey, Mikey and Bob, it's Punxsutawney Adam here, and I just wanted to say you guys absolutely knocked it out of the park with that cameo video for my son's birthday.
0: Oh, yeah.
2: I am so excited to show him.
0: Yeah.
2: I almost want to show him now. It's not his birthday yet. So hard for me not to show him right now because I'm so excited. I've probably watched it about 100 times myself.
0: Appreciate that.
2: And you guys did a wonderful job. You killed it.
0: All right, Punxy Adam, you're the man. By the way, did he send us a message on Instagram, like a video on Instagram? Was it his birthday? Or
1: He did. He was out exploring, yeah.
0: Okay, and Punxsutawney Adam here.
3: Mikey and Bob, Punxsutawney Adam here.
0: Mm-hmm.
3: Spending my birthday down in Punxy here, and I just wanted to show you. There's Phil sleeping.
0: No.
3: Upside down.
0: Upside down.
4: Upside down.
1: He was at the Phil exhibit, man. Phil was spread out.
0: Isn't he in the library in just like the big circular glass case?
1: It looked like he was. I don't know if that's the same one, like the same exhibit that he was in that Adam walked up. It looked a little bigger than the one I saw at the library. But he was spread out upside down.
0: Upside down. All right, real quick, let's get to a say something nice message here.
1: Say something nice.
0: Hey, somebody wants to say something nice about us.
5: Ooh-wee.
0: Yeah.
5: Say something nice.
0: Come on.
5: Say something nice.
0: Ooh.
5: Hey, boys. Good morning.
0: Hi.
5: I'm saying something nice to you. Mm. You guys are amazing. I love listening to you every morning. You make me laugh every morning. I don't know what I'd do without you guys. Thank you, man. Have a great day, Mikey and Bob.
0: You know what? That's right. We set the tone for the day.
6: You have a great day.
0: Say something nice to us.
1: We're the inside office voice, by the way.
0: That does sound like an office lady. Like, I can't talk too loud, but you guys make me laugh every morning.
1: Say something nice.
0: If you ever want to get on the show, send a nice message. 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
11: 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There's a water main break as you head off the Parkway East at Wilkinsburg on Ardmore Boulevard. That is closed down between Franklin Avenue and East Swissvale Avenue. Delays in the Parkway West, top of the hill to the tunnels, 28, some brake lights at Aetna. A Bonnie Diver, total traffic.
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0: No Pirates today. They're going to be back at home after splitting the doubleheader in New York against the Yankees yesterday. And remember, it's Yinzerpalooza weekend. So Friday night's the Yinzerpalooza shirt. That's a pretty sweet looking shirt. Not going to fit me, but whatever.
1: That Dr. Robbie bobblehead's only 20,000, and I, you know, it's going to be a lot of people that are just coming down because of that, right?
0: And to resell it, yeah. And,
1: well, yeah, throw that on top. But I'm just talking about the people that aren't used to this and are just coming down because they saw there's a Dr. Robbie bobblehead, and they're going to show up, and the damn lines are going to be across the bridge. Yeah. It's going to be a disaster. Why don't we, when we do? Why not just everybody?
0: Do you want the answer?
1: Yeah.
0: Because the answer is Bob Nutting.
1: It makes sense, though. Everybody,
0: if Bob
1: right?
0: Nutting wanted to, Bob Nutting would.
1: Like, if the ticket's bought, it would make sense for everybody to get the bobblehead.
0: Yeah, this is just a new thing with sports teams, especially baseball. It's like you got to buy a special ticket if you want
1: this
0: to get
1: one. Wasn't
0: one.
1: Even
0: but this
1: that,
0: one's
1: though.
0: Not that. This one's just... the first 20,000 fans will get a Dr. Robbie bobblehead from the pit. But like you said, Bob, people aren't used to these bobblehead giveaways and stuff because sometimes you got to buy the special ticket. Sometimes it's only a limited number. So, yes, when it's a limited number, Bob, people line up and it goes like across Clemente Bridge. It's crazy.
1: And get ready for that mess if you're going down there. Have fun.
0: Because then there's people who don't even go to watch a game. You're just going to get your Dr. Robbie bobblehead
1: and then
0: be the
1: you're
0: first
1: out.
0: To put it up on eBay for
1: right.
0: $200.
1: Right.
0: You know?
1: That happens too.
0: So, might be a mess on Saturday, but, you know, it's
1: really,
0: Pirates.
1: Cool bobblehead.
0: Yeah. So, Yinzerpalooza weekend. You got anything you're doing today, Bob? Anything fun?
1: Today?
0: Yeah. I don't know.
1: We got meetings to go to.
0: Yeah, I know. We got a meeting.
1: A lunch That's meeting fine. And that. Yeah. I don't do my back really hurts, so I don't think I'm going to be out in these streets. I usually take the dogs for a walk almost every day, so. Mm. I don't know if I'm going to be out in these streets today.
0: I really love that we're at the point of our lives when I ask you what you got going on, and you're just like, well... I was going to take the dogs for a walk, and now I'm not. It's good,
1: well,
0: though, right?
1: Man.
0: It's good. We live a very nice, comfortable life, don't we?
1: I don't know if it's comfortable, but I like taking the dogs for a walk. It's my escape from the world.
0: Well, it's not comfortable when the dog sees a bird and, you know, tries to jet off the leash. And that thing,
1: now
0: you
1: I'm
0: know.
1: Walking sideways. My ass hurts, okay?
0: Ass.
1: Oh, my hip.
0: Oh, all right. What do you want to name the podcast today? The Mikey and Bob podcast brought to us by the C. Harper Auto Group. What do you got for today's podcast, Bob?
1: Pickle lubed pants poopers.
0: All right. It's a good one. Get caught up with the Mikey and Bob podcast if you missed any of the show today. Ryan Seacrest shows up right outside the bank.
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5: 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Almost the end of the month and almost the end of the week. 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Oh, it's so good. Peak grilling season. But are you doing it right? And don't be a barbecue backseat driver. 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

0: 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Kiss.
1: I was on the phone last night. I don't know. Do you ever have your girlfriends call you and ask you for advice in their relationships, Sisney, Tanya?
2: I mean, sure.
3: Yes.
2: Not recently, though.
1: Buddy of mine calls me, texts me, and says, do you have a sec later? And when a guy says, do you have a second? Like, you got to take the second, right?
2: Yeah.
1: Like, I can tell something was up.
2: Right, because dudes never talk.
1: Really, we don't. We would be fine, like, totally married for 10 years, mumbling.
2: So weird.
1: So he's like, bro, my girlfriend and I got into a fight over whatever. I think it was it's usually a sum of all parts. Anyway, she stormed out. She packed up a bag and she left.
2: Oh, that's bad.
1: And he felt like he was right. She felt like she was right. She left. She drove away. And
2: hey.
1: I guess the question is, like, when something like that happens, who makes who makes the first move?
2: Because,
1: you know, whoever makes the first move, that's the first step to getting it back on track.
2: Yeah.
1: So my advice, what would you do?
2: What'd you say?
3: Whoever's in the wrong.
1: Well, they both think they're right. Just like everybody always does when you get into a fight like that and somebody storms off. Everybody's always right. I said to him, bro, look, just tuck your tail on it and make the first move and start the process of everything getting back on track. Otherwise, it just causes delayed toxic tension for what's going to end up happening anyway, which is you're going to get back together. So let's just cut to the chase scene and hurry up and stop the stand-up. No, bro, I got to wait at least a day or she won't believe me next time. Oh, my gosh.
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1: All right, let me get you a quote of the day. And also, can we talk about barbecue? I love it. It's so fun this time of year. The flavor of the grill, nothing like it. Personally, my favorite, my go-to is the Weber on a tripod. But one of the things that people talk about is that when you have people over, have you ever noticed how everyone's got their barbecuing secret or their signature and they can't stop talking about it and telling you about it when you're actually trying to do your own barbecuing?
2: Yeah.
1: So don't backseat barbecue. No one wants a backseat barbecuer. Just let them do their thing. Let them baste their way. Let them rest their way. However they're supposed to, whatever they, let them do it. Resting. You got to rest the meat. So don't backseat barbecue. Let your meat rest, right? That's a big thing from barbecuing. Don't forget to rest your meat. And I didn't know this, but it is a non-starter. You're not supposed to spatula smash your patties on the grill to let the drip go down to flame up to give you that char. I get so much joy out of smashing my patty with my spatula. But apparently that's not, you're not supposed to do that if you want to cook it perfectly. Do you do that?
2: No, but you don't want to do it on like the actual grill part. If you're on like a griddle, I think it might be okay because the juice kind of stays contained.
1: Well, there's a smash burger on a griddle,
2: exactly,
1: right?
2: Exactly, yes. Yeah.
1: Today's quote, it's a long one, so grab a bottle of water. Relationships are like trees. Some are leaves, here for a season and gone for a reason. Some are like branches, steady, but they leave after a storm. But others are like roots, grounding us and here for many years.
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1: Rob, what actually happens when people call?
2: 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They'll help out with whatever you need. And if they think you have a case, then you'll get right to a lawyer in our intake department who will walk you through everything, sign you up, and then you get right to another lawyer who will take your case and run with it.
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96.1 KISS, Pittsburgh's number one hit music station. Christopher Nolan's new epic, The Odyssey, is finally here and absolutely dominating at the box office, particularly for a rated R movie that's nearly 3 hours long, a massive $264 million globally. It's actually performing so well, it could be on the verge of history. 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
2: Up next, we have a caller on the line who thinks that her friend is being cheated on and she doesn't know what to do about it. We've been down this path before. 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

0: 96.1. Kiss. Got to take Jackie here. You're calling about your friend being cheated on. Is that right?
1: Yes. So, like, they've been together for about 6 months, and a few nights ago, I was out with some friends, and I saw him at a bar talking to another woman, and they looked really friendly. Like, you could definitely tell that they were not strangers. And so the next day, I told my friend what I saw, and she was, wasn't bothered at all. She was like, oh, yeah, that's his coworker, and she's got a boyfriend. And so I did a little digging, and I found her on Instagram.
0: Okay.
1: And she definitely looks single. No boyfriend, no photos, no, like, mention of one. And so, like, now I'm wondering if he lied to my friend about who this woman is. And, like, I already, you know, like, told my friend once, like, do I go back and say, actually, I went and looked her up on the internet, and I think something's off, or do I just, like, back off?
0: Jackie, here's the thing. I firmly believe that you're here expressing it to us for a reason, and that is you do need to tell your friend about it. You're protecting your friend. That's how you need to look at it. You're doing it out of protection for your friend.
2: She doesn't know for sure. This feels bad.
1: But in my face, I'm going to be like, listen, it wasn't me who made this decision to tell you.
0: Yeah, blame Tanya.
1: I'm going to call you, okay?
0: I agree. Well, good luck, Jackie. And I appreciate you looking out for your friend. Thank you very much for listening.
2: Yeah, you're good friend.
0: Where are we on the priority friendship plane?
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7: You won't see the engineer that slams the Nissan Rogue's door 13,920 times. 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

0: 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It seems like every day there's a new scam that makes you nervous, that gives you that cortisol release. Sisney found another one.
1: This scam is catching people so off guard, it is terrifying.
0: So what are the warning signs? What's it about? I think it's a renter scam. Hang on.

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0: Pittsburgh's number one hit music station, 96.1 KISS. If it's too good to be true in these times, it's probably a scam.
1: Yeah.
0: And if it seems too good to be true, take your time to do the due diligence and work it out to make sure that it is not a scam. Sisney has found the latest has to do with renting.
2: Yes, scammers are stealing photos. So they're actually getting real home listings and then posting them on social media for way below market price. So then that's where they lure the people in because you're like, wow, this is such an incredible deal. This house looks perfect. This is exactly what I need. And then they ask for a deposit before even seeing the place.
0: That's a problem.
2: You send the money, and then they're gone. And this is how people are getting scammed.
0: Well, if anybody asks you to send...

0: there's already other renters there. There's already other owners there or whatever. And they're like, what? You're not the new renter. What
1: a, imagine that feeling.
0: You packed up
1: all your things. There you are. And there's somebody else already there. And it's a total scam. I think the sophistication of these kinds of things will only get worse as time goes by, which is the frightening part.
0: I know. It's crazy. So just don't send any money without seeing a
1: property.
0: If
1: it seems too good to be true, check it out.
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96.1 Kiss. Kris Jenner recently confirmed that her mom, MJ, passed away after 91 years. Well-lived. And MJ was obviously a beloved grandma and great-grandma to all the Kardashians and Jenners. And Khloe penned a particularly heartfelt tribute, sharing how MJ taught her to celebrate life. 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
0: Thursday's Countdown, Seacrest with you. Rolling up to number one in just a second. So if you can hang for a few, you're going to get all the good ones at once. Bruno Mars. Number one yesterday opens up today 5. Risk It All.

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1: 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She's got number 3.

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9: Ice Cube's Big 3 season is heating up. The most competitive basketball league on earth is on CBS this Sunday. Coach Steven Jackson and the DMV Trilogy face off against two-time MVP Michael Beasley and the defending champion Miami 305 in a must-win game for both teams. Then the battle for Texas as Greg Monroe, Coach Nancy Lieberman, and the Dallas Power take on Jonathan Simmons and the Houston Righands. 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

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Question for you. That is an adult question. So I'll ask you in a second.

0: 96.1 Kiss. All right, so I have a question for you. Look, let's say that you're in your room and you're with your girlfriend, boyfriend, whatever, and you're making out and you want something on in the background just for sound and visual, but something that doesn't have explosions and gunfire. What's good background TV for making out?
1: I don't know because I don't put TV on.
0: Well, but somebody out there has got to know.
1: Let's see. I don't know. Because the TV
0: is like the right light. You know, you have the lights
1: up. Light a candle.
0: I light a candle too, but you gotta have a little TV lights nice.
1: I think I gotta go over and set you up.
2: Off campus might be good.
0: Really? I just can't have shootings and explosions.
2: No,
0: every
2: nice music.
0: Time.
2: They have like good soundtrack. It's like easy.
0: All right.
1: Yeah. Honestly, maybe Forrest Gump has a great soundtrack.
0: I can't hear Tom Hanks. I don't know. I need to find somebody's like.
3: Maybe some Nat Geo.
1: Okay.
0: I kind of want to look at bears and dolphins.
1: Yeah, and here's the animal.
0: I'm having problems. I get thrown out of the moment with all these things that are firing.
1: I think the TV is a bad idea. It's distracting. Turn it off. Light a candle. Ask Siri to put on some sexy tunes, and you're done. Not right now.
2: Yeah, try to lead or her.
0: Siri's putting on sexy tunes for Sissy right now.
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6: Ice Cube's Big 3 season is heating up. 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Coach Steven Jackson and the DMV Trilogy face off against two-time MVP Michael Beasley and the defending champion Miami 305 in a must-win game for both teams. Then the battle for Texas as Greg Monroe, Coach Nancy Lieberman, and the Dallas Power take on Jonathan Simmons and the Houston Righands. 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
3: 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Everybody is always, you know, like it's that big question of he didn't do this. If he wanted to step up,
2: he would have just stepped up. 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

0: 96.1 Kiss. All right, so let's get to the, you want to do the trending report here?
1: Yes, I do.
0: Okay, what do you have for us, Tanya? Okay,
1: well, Selena Gomez, who just celebrated her birthday, happy birthday, Sel, and Benny Blanco are back together in London, and the way he got there is really the story. So Selena is in London filming the new season of Only Murders in the Building.
0: Yeah.
1: And so Benny's been open about his fear of flying before, so instead of hopping on a plane, Benny got on a boat across the Atlantic to go see Selena. He posted his journey on TikTok with the caption, POV, you're traveling across the Atlantic in the Titanic to see your wife because you're scared of flying. And then the things we do for love. But it made me think about the phrase that people always say, if he wanted to, he would. And it's just so true. Like, some people don't want to date somebody, you know, they don't want to cross the 405 or, like, you know, you're not, what is it, geographically desirable. But it's like, if he wanted to,
0: true.
1: He would.
0: Well, Yeah. We do talk about that. It's like, okay, he's in Orange County. She's in LA County. Uh-huh. It's like, it's hard to sustain. This is a big commitment for Benny Blanco, by the way, to take the whatever he did.
1: The voyage.
0: Whatever the voyage of Mimi is that he took across the Atlantic. So I think it's a grand gesture, but he couldn't sustain doing that. Like, if she lived over there, he couldn't just keep going back and forth like that. Fortunately, they'll be back together at the end of the
2: shooting. How's he getting back?
1: Yeah. I'm assuming
0: it's
1: the
0: gotta
1: same
0: come
1: boat.
0: The same
1: yeah.
0: way.
1: You gotta come back.
0: I mean,
1: the
0: that thing must have weekly departures.
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2: 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Ice Cube's Big 3 season is heating up. The most competitive basketball league on earth is on CBS this Sunday. Coach Steven Jackson and the DMV Trilogy face off against two-time MVP Michael Beasley and the defending champion Miami 305 in a must-win game for both teams. Then the battle for Texas as Greg Monroe, Coach Nancy Lieberman, and the Dallas Power take on Jonathan Simmons and the Houston Righands. 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
1: If you got a problem, we can offer advice. 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

0: 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Now, Avery, do I pick my mom's birthday dinner or my friend's birthday party? This is the dilemma in which you call about.
1: So my mom, she decided that she wanted to do a birthday dinner this year. And it just so happens that it's the same night as my best friend's 25th birthday party. Mm-hmm. It's the same day. It's the same time. And my best friend has been planning this party for months. So she's expecting me to be there. And I mentioned my friend's birthday to my sister, and she was like, are you joking? It's mom's birthday. So I've thought about trying to do both, but they're about 45 minutes apart. So I'd basically be rushing through one to get to the other.
0: Part of me thinks it depends a little bit on which birthday this is.
2: Yeah.
1: So my mom is turning 53, and my best friend is turning 25. Mm.
0: You can rush through at 53. This can all work in one evening. I guarantee it. 25 extends. 53, you can speed through.
1: Okay, so you're saying tell my mom to start her party early?
2: Well, that would be ideal. And if not, you speed through.
0: Tell her. I'm just saying, hey, Ma, my best friend had this plan. I want to spend time with you and not rush. I love you. There's clearly a way to navigate all this. Avery, we leave the math to you. We leave the finesse to you. But we know you will make it happen. And everyone is going to feel loved. And everyone's going to feel happy. And everyone's going to be fulfilled that you were there for them.
1: Okay, thank you, guys.
0: All right, bye-bye.
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6: 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Coach Steven Jackson and the DMV Trilogy face off against two-time MVP Michael Beasley and the defending champion Miami 305 in a must-win game for both teams. 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
2: Ice Cube's Big 3 season is heating up. The most competitive basketball league on earth is on CBS this Sunday. Coach Steven Jackson and the DMV Trilogy face off against two-time MVP Michael Beasley and the defending champion Miami 305 in a must-win game for both teams. Then the battle for Texas as Greg Monroe, Coach Nancy Lieberman, and the Dallas Power take on Jonathan Simmons and the Houston Righands. 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

Taylor Swift's new sister-in-law, Kylie Kelce, spoke ever so briefly about Taylor and Travis's wedding on her podcast. 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

0: Pittsburgh currently looking for their next big Christmas tree to go out the city county building for the holiday season. Yep, true story. It's Tall Kathy here on Pittsburgh's 96.1 Kiss. Not going to lie, though, when it went down in the 50s last night, I kind of got pumped for sweater weather. just a little bit. So here's what's up. City of Pittsburgh is looking for their next giant evergreen to stand outside of the city county building for the holiday season. So if you have one at least 40 feet tall on your property and you want to donate it, you can call 311 or hit up the forestry division directly with the city of Pittsburgh. And if your tree is chosen, well, then you get to go and hang out with Mayor O'Connor for Light Up Night and see the tree get lit up in all of its glory. So just something to keep in mind.
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3: Ice Cube's Big 3 season is heating up. The most competitive basketball league on earth is on CBS this Sunday. Coach Steven Jackson and the DMV Trilogy face off against two-time MVP Michael Beasley and the defending champion Miami 305 in a must-win game for both teams. Then the battle for Texas as Greg Monroe, Coach Nancy Lieberman, and the Dallas Power take on Jonathan Simmons and the Houston Righands. The game played the way you love. 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

I swear when this song gets in my head, there is no escaping it. It's just locked in there for a long time. Sabrina Carpenter, House Tour, 96.1 Kiss.

Oh, I got treats on treats on treats for you coming up this hour, my friend, Nistal Kathy. And a Pierre's Ice Cream Party Pack is coming your way. 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
3: Ice Cube's Big 3 season is heating up. The most competitive basketball league on earth is on CBS this Sunday. Coach Steven Jackson and the DMV Trilogy face off against two-time MVP Michael Beasley and the defending champion Miami 305 in a must-win game for both teams. Then the battle for Texas as Greg Monroe, Coach Nancy Lieberman, and the Dallas Power take on Jonathan Simmons and the Houston Righands. 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

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We're commercial free. And Pierre's Ice Cream Party Pack. Yep, yep, yep. In about 7 minutes, a little over, you got a chance to win that. So if you want ice cream shipped to your house, just stay where you're at. Looks like

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1: Here's your chance right now to win a Pierce Ice Cream Party Pack. It's like legit a whole like sweet treat party that is going to come to your front door. With Pierce Ice Cream, sherbet, sorbet, frozen yogurt, you name it, you're getting it. 412-937-9610 will be caller number 9, and we're going to send some ice cream to your house.

Oh, there's our queen, Taylor Swift. I knew it, I knew you. It's 96.1 Kiss. And Emerson from the Berg just got some ice cream from Pierre. It's an entire party pack full of Pierre's ice cream, sherbet, sorbet, frozen yogurt is coming to her front door. And we're going to do this again one more time tomorrow at 3:30. So make sure you're listening. In the meantime, Pierre's ice cream is the best. You might want to go treat yourself and get some today.

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1: 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But wait a minute, isn't this?
0: Yeah, yes it is.
1: But I thought the old lady dropped it into the ocean in the air.
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I'm seriously obsessed with how nice it's been this week in Pittsburgh, and I will not shut up about it. Got some time on my back deck this morning working on the laptop with a giant coffee, hanging out with the dog in the yard. It's just really nice to not be under a heat dome or B, wildfire smoke. So get out there and enjoy it, Pittsburgh. Here's Sienna Spiro on 96.1 KISS, commercial free. 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
4: Ice Cube's Big 3 season is heating up. The most competitive basketball league on earth is on CBS this Sunday. Coach Steven Jackson and the DMV Trilogy face off against two-time MVP Michael Beasley and the defending champion Miami 305 in a must-win game for both teams. Then the battle for Texas as Greg Monroe, Coach Nancy Lieberman, and the Dallas Power take on Jonathan Simmons and the Houston Righands. 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

music in celebration of their 30th anniversary. Why does that make me want to barf? Destiny's Child has been around for 30 years. What do you mean? So, apparently, we might be getting some new Destiny's Child remixes in the next 30 days. So we'll keep our eyes open for that. 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

If you haven't entered the nationwide keyword dollar yet at 961kiss.com, well then what are you waiting for? This is your chance to win $1,000, and you have until 4:55 to get that in. So pull up 961kiss.com. 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You can do it from your phone. 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Good luck.

0: Yin's in at 21 Pilots because, oh, do we have a good hookup for you this week. Tall Kathy here. It's Pittsburgh's 96.1 Kiss. The boys doing a homecoming show at the Shoe in Columbus. Yes, Ohio Stadium, which I read is like the biggest show 21 Pilots has ever done in the States. So that being said, I think the show might also be sold out. But we have your tickets to win. 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
3: Ice Cube's Big 3 season is heating up. The most competitive basketball league on earth is on CBS this Sunday. Coach Steven Jackson and the DMV Trilogy face off against two-time MVP Michael Beasley and the defending champion Miami 305 in a must-win game for both teams. Then the battle for Texas as Greg Monroe, Coach Nancy Lieberman, and the Dallas Power take on Jonathan Simmons and the Houston Righands. 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
14: 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Oh.

do I get psyched any day I can open up my sunroof, and today definitely a good day for that. So if you got one, pop it on open. Zara Larson, Lush Life here now on 96.1 KISS as we head into 5 o'clock.

Oh, no. Woo! Big old yawn. I had the biggest coffee, like literally the size of my head this morning, and I think it's starting to wear off now. Oh, no. It's still Kathy. I still got to be alert here for two more hours with you. But I will say, as we're hanging out, as you journey home or wherever you may be heading to this evening, I have another chance for you to win $1,000. So your keyword to get that money is going to be coming up here next after Ella Langley on Kiss. Just when I-

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0: 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Katie, congratulations on winning your grand.
1: Thank you so much.
0: I mean, you got to be feeling pretty good about that, yeah?
1: I feel pretty good. We could use that right now.
0: Oh, God, preach, sister. I wish I was eligible to win this money. Hey, congrats again. $1,000, Katie.
1: Thank you so much.
0: Anytime. 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
1: Tomorrow, got another Pierre's Ice Cream Party Pack coming your way. Just in time for, well, the rest of your summer. Ship some ice cream to your house. You can really soak that in and enjoy it before back to school time comes around. 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Your boy Noah Khan is next.

0: please just take me back to Noah Kahan at PNC Park. That was such a good show. It's all Kathy here. It's Pittsburgh's 96.1 Kiss. You know what is happening down at PNC Park this weekend, though? Yinzerpalooza! Yes, the return of Yinzerpalooza, celebrating everything Pittsburgh as the Pirates take on the Cubbies this weekend. And it does come with free giveaways. So tomorrow night, it's the free Yinzerpalooza t-shirt. Saturday's the big one. The Pit Series celebration with the first 20,000 fans receiving a Dr. Robbie bobblehead, which I desperately need. I need that on my desk. So I got to get down there for that one. And then Sunday, Family Fun Day, where kids 14 and under receive a Daniel Tiger plush doll. So you really can't lose if you're heading down to the ballpark this weekend. So enjoy. Yinzerpalooza. Yeah, buddy.
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3: Ice Cube's Big 3 season is heating up. The most competitive basketball league on earth is on CBS this Sunday. Coach Steven Jackson and the DMV Trilogy face off against two-time MVP Michael Beasley and the defending champion Miami 305 in a must-win game for both teams. Then the battle for Texas as Greg Monroe, Coach Nancy Lieberman, and the Dallas Power take on Jonathan Simmons and the Houston Righands. The game played the way you love. 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
3: Ice Cube's Big 3 season is heating up. The most competitive basketball league on earth is on CBS this Sunday. Coach Steven Jackson and the DMV Trilogy face off against two-time MVP Michael Beasley and the defending champion Miami 305 in a must-win game for both teams. Then the battle for Texas as Greg Monroe, Coach Nancy Lieberman, and the Dallas Power take on Jonathan Simmons and the Houston Righands. 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

There's a rumor going around that the song Death Wish off of Gracie Abrams' new album is a Taylor Swift diss track. But the producer of the song and a Taylor Swift collaborator, Aaron Dessner, said, no, that is not the case. Do you really think that Gracie and Aaron would write a Taylor Swift diss track and then go to her wedding and, like, eat her wedding cake? I don't think so. No. I don't even know where that got started. I knew it. I knew you up now. It's 96.1 Kiss.

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2: Ice Cube's Big 3 season is heating up. 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Coach Steven Jackson and the DMV Trilogy face off against two-time MVP Michael Beasley and the defending champion Miami 305 in a must-win game for both teams. 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

alone. All right, my loves, I am heading out. Enjoy your evening over there and enjoy your time with Justin, who is going to have not one, not two, but three more chances for you to win $1,000. Next shot is up at 7:10. Enjoy this beautiful Pittsburgh evening, and I'll talk to you again tomorrow on 96.1 KISS. Love you, bye. 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
2: Ice Cube's Big 3 season is heating up. 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Coach Steven Jackson and the DMV Trilogy face off against two-time MVP Michael Beasley and the defending champion Miami 305 in a must-win game for both teams. 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

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Money really all

You're tuned in to Pittsburgh's number one hit music station, 96.1 Kiss. Happy Thursday night. And it's very fall-like. I like it. It's Justin with you. Summer up now. My body is ready. New music. And then I got your next shot at 1:30.

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3: Ice Cube's Big 3 season is heating up. The most competitive basketball league on earth is on CBS this Sunday. Coach Steven Jackson and the DMV Trilogy face off against two-time MVP Michael Beasley and the defending champion Miami 305 in a must-win game for both teams. Then the battle for Texas as Greg Monroe, Coach Nancy Lieberman, and the Dallas Power take on Jonathan Simmons and the Houston Righands. 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

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Tomorrow, final chances to win those tickets to go see 21 Pilots in Columbus. Mikey and Bob have those at 9:30. And then tomorrow afternoon, tell Kathy giving away those Pierre ice cream party packs at 3:30. It's the time of year where you need ice cream in your life. 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

0: 96.1 KISS, Pittsburgh's number one hit music station. Buccos off today. They did split their doubleheader against the Yankees yesterday. They did fall in the series 2-1. Overall, 3-3 on their road trip between Cleveland and New York. Again, off today. Back at home tomorrow. Should be a fun weekend at PNC Park. The Cubs are in town. And hey, this is when baseball gets important, when your team's still above 500. So let's do the thing and have a good weekend. And of course, hopefully the weather cooperates over the weekend as well. So knock on wood there, but let's keep winning some baseball games, shall we? And also, as you know, I'm sure Steelers training camp starts up next Wednesday. Oh boy. Oh boy.
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4: 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Coach Steven Jackson and the DMV Trilogy face off against two-time MVP Michael Beasley and the defending champion Miami 305 in a must-win game for both teams. Then the battle for Texas as Greg Monroe, Coach Nancy Lieberman, and the Dallas Power take on Jonathan Simmons and the Houston Righands. 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